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It is Talk To Me, Zara, on Fresh 92.7, The Beat of Adelaide. You are with Luke for your weekend brekkie. Hopefully having a great Saturday so far. 20 degrees, a few showers about today. We are getting closer and closer to summer, and we're getting closer and closer to our wine back party. We're on final release tickets. Yeah, this is massive. So you need to get onto this if you haven't already. 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And while we're at final release tickets, if you use a cheeky little discount code, it is Take Us Back, all caps, one word. You didn't hear it from me. Probably getting in trouble by saying this. You can get a few bucks off your tickets. So make sure you head there and see us at the Wine Bet Party. It's going to be absolutely epic. I love Lion Arts Factory. I think it's such a fun venue. So I'm super, super excited. Odd Mob, Richard Vision, and Set It Revenger right now. It is Rock the

0: DJ Hotstring and DMAs, it is 1,000 Lies and Fresh 92.7, the beat of Adelaide. Hey, you got Lukey with you for your weekend brekkie. Hopefully having a great AFL Grand Final day Saturday. It is exciting, isn't it? Coming up, Gorgon City. With Jem Cook, it is called Oracle. It is coming soon. Also got my favourite track we're playing at the moment. Nina Wilson, aka Nina Jirachi. Anything that person puts out, I am loving. Honestly, I'm obsessed. One of the best producers in recent history. I'm just putting it out there. I'm so obsessed with this track. Nina Jirachi and Porter Watt Robinson. Wanna Cry is on the way. Keep it locked here at Fresh.
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1: Yes, happy Saturday, happy AFL Grand Final Day. It is Luke here with you for your weekend brekkie on Fresh 92.7. So much happening around town today, 20 degrees and a shower or two, and I just want to do a quick call-out post, actually. I'll get this off my chest at the top of the hour. My brother, who drove my car last night to go to the shops, why was I rushing to get here this morning? Because everything in my car, it's like he lit off like a bomb in there and just it moved all the mirrors. It moved everything. The handbrake wasn't even on. Sorry, James, do better. Call out post for James. There you go. Hopefully that may have worked for you as well. If you've got a James in your life who you need to do a call out post for. Hey, coming up, hottest record of the week from my two favourite Aussie boys making music at the moment. Right now, let's get into this. Josh Baker and Poppy Bascom. It is My Place on Fresh.

0: Hossa to Cool to Be Careless on Fresh 92.7, the Beat of Adelaide. Hey, you've got Luke here with you for your weekend brekkie on your Saturday, 20 degree shower or two today. And right now, this same time, every single Saturday, I love to play a brand new track for you that I'm loving at the moment that you need to hear. And this week, it comes from these guys. Another hottest record of the week from Two Charm. These guys are unstoppable. Nina Durachi back on production for this new track. It's called Making Out. It is a lot of fun. It is just a fun time. Reminds me again of like good old style 2010s EDM, that sort of vibe. And that's the vibe that I am absolutely loving. I actually heard this one live. They opened for an artist called Slater, who I saw a little bit earlier in the year. And it was just like a nonstop party. Everyone was dancing. A lot of people had no clue who they were, but everyone was just dancing. And that's the power of Two Charm. Two Charm right now. This is new stuff from them. It's called Making Out on Fresh 92.7.
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0: Fisher, it is What a Life from Fresh 92.7, the Beat of Adelaide. Hey, you've got Lukey with you for your weekend breaky on your Saturday, your grand final Saturday, 20 degrees shower or two, not great grand final weather, I must say. I feel like right now you'd probably be wanting like mid-20s, sunny day, no wind because the barbecue's going to be going at the mate who has the best Barbie and Pergola combo in the friend groups. You kind of are wanting that. So I feel like I'm going to manifest that for the weekends coming up with this one, Wiley. I'm a party, I'm going to dance, put your hands up on my body, on my body, on my body, put your hands. Heatwave is on the way, and when I say this, I mean I don't want scorching hot heatwave. I mean just like a nice like string of 30 degree days, clearing the air. It's coming up, Fresh 92.7.
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1: 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It's Luke for your weekend brekkie on

Griffin, Bunt, it is World Away on Fresh 92.7. You've got your weekend brekkie with Luke. Hopefully you're having a great Saturday so far. And hey, coming up here at Fresh 92.7, we've got an amazing opportunity. If you've always wanted to be a DJ, if you've always wanted to maybe play at one of our next parties, because we do have the wine back party coming up very, very quickly, we have got the Fresh 92.7 DJ course back with DJ Sanchez. He is teaching the course and he is going to make you a master of the craft. 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

Empire of the Sun, DNA, one of my favourite tracks by them, reimagined by Ed Asher. Fresh 92.7, the beat of Adelaide. You've got Luke for your weekend brekkie. About to get out of here. Before I do, though, I'll get Thames. Yeah, perfect for your grand final Saturday. If you are getting ready for a fun day of watching the grand final, watching Kylie Minogue, that's my highlight of the day. I salute to you, and I'm going to say go Lions. That's my final stance. Go Lions. I mean, I don't really like what happened to Lachie Neal, but... I mean, my friend, one of my best friends is a Lions supporter, and he flew all the way to Melbourne for this. So, gotta go for it. So, that's my final word of the day. Go Lions. Ciao, ciao. This Wednesday.

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0: 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It's

Pink Pantherist, illegal. You're listening to Fresh 92.7. Tasha here, hanging out with you for your Saturday. Good morning, the beat of Adelaide. I'm hanging out with you till 2. We've got a jam-packed show. We just finished our 28-hour radiothon around this time yesterday. But you know what? The good vibes are still vibing. If you missed out on any of it, head to our socials on the IG. We have got some absolutely diabolical videos going around the station. One of them is going viral, and I don't know if it's for good reason, but go check it out if you haven't already. For right now, though, we've got a new track, Let Me Forget You. You're on Fresh.

0: 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It's Tasha here hanging out with you for your Saturday until 2. All I can say to you is if you don't have wine back party tickets, what are you doing? 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Yolanda Be Cool is headlining the event and flying in especially for it. Hey, right around the corner, we've got some Chris Lake, so don't go anywhere. You're on Fresh.
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You're listening to Fresh 92.7. It's Tasha here for your Saturday weekend until 2 today. Hey, I would love to have old people money. Like my mum, for example, right? Like she just rings me the other day and is like, oh yeah, by the way, I bought Calvin Harris tickets. Number one, how did you get your hands on Calvin Harris tickets? I know diehard fans who didn't get their hands on Calvin Harris tickets. Absolutely crazy to begin with. Second of all, she's like, yeah, we just bought the VIP because the other one sold out. To have old people money? Oh, that is the dream. For right now, this is Levi and Mario with Too Little Too Late. You're on Fresh.

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0: 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It's Tasha here hanging out with you till 2. What are you up to this weekend? I'd love to know on the text line. 0428 927 927. It is grand final day and I am actually so excited because me and my friends, we always dress up for grand final. Don't really know why, but this year is Adam Sandler, which means I get to wear trackies and an oversized Hawaiian shirt and I am very, very, very excited about that. Enjoy your grand final, whether you got snags on the barbie or you are just having a few bevvies. I would love to know. Let me know what you're up to. Hey, right around the corner, we've got some Andy C, MK, Daft Punk, BB Rexha. Don't go anywhere. You're on Fresh.
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It's Tasha here hanging out with you for your Saturday until 2. Our wine back party is happening October 10. There's literally, 12 sleeps to go. 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

0: Natasha here for your Saturday. I'm actually joined in the studio by Bella. Hi, hello.
1: Hey, hey, Tash.
0: Hello. I have heard, you were telling me earlier, that you got some talking smack from a five-year-old. You were copping some stuff.
1: It is unbelievable. Unbelievable. I got told that I was hairy like her dad.
0: What?
1: Yep.
0: What do you mean?
1: Hairy like her dad. Yep.
0: And why? How did she see this? I'm so confused.
1: We were snack time. We were just eating our apples and she looked at me and she goes, "You're hairy like my dad."
0: That is so rude. Oh my gosh. Is this the only sort of smack you've copped?
1: Absolutely not. Absolutely not. 24 hours later, you know, one of them is, you know, they're young. They don't all have boundaries. They don't really understand a lot. They're pulling up my pant leg, just where my sock is. She goes, "Oh my God, your legs are so hairy."
0: What?
1: You know, don't come at the text line here, okay? We're all human. We all have hair. You know, it's winter. We're coming out of winter. And I go, "Yeah, hair's normal. Hair grows on your body." And she goes, "These legs are disgusting. I can't look at them anymore."
0: No, kids are diabolical. Oh my gosh, we need to know on the text line. Have you copped something absolutely diabolical from a five-year-old? 0428927927 is the text line. Thank you so much for joining me, Bella. That is crazy.
1: You are so welcome. I'm going to go buy a tub of wax now.
0: Yeah, for sure. Hey, right around the corner, we've got some Peggy Goo, so don't go anywhere. You're on Fresh.
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Starter here for your Saturday. Before the break, I had Bella in the studio. She was telling me how there are some diabolical five-year-olds commenting on the Italian genes of hair, which is completely normal. But we did ask on the text line 0428 927 927, what diabolical thing have you heard from a five-year-old? We have Daniel on the text line. I was at a playground with my kids last school holidays, and this five-year-old came up to me to ask why I don't have hair on my head. Oh, Daniel, you might need to go see Ashley and Martin at that stage. We have Sue. I work at a kindy and I have to wear all black. One of the students came up to me to ask, why are you wearing black pants and shoes? Is it to look bossy? Sue, maybe you are bossy. Say something. This is Sunny Federa and Becky Hill. You're on Fresh.

0: Madison Beer with Yes Baby. You're listening to Fresh 92.7. It's Tasha here hanging out with you for your Saturday until 2, the DJ course. Now, I know it's the word on the street, but if you don't have your place there, I'm afraid to say it is selling really, really quick. 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It is great for DJs of all stages, especially beginners. Now, October 28th is when it starts. It's on Wednesday nights from 6 p.m. So if that sounds like a done deal for you, head over, sign yourself up. We can't wait to have you here. And you know what? Potentially, you might have your own DJ show in the near future. Right around the corner, we've got Disco Lines with Push It. You're on Fresh.
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Oscar Medkay on the ground. You're listening to Fresh 92.7. Tasha here hanging out with you for your Saturday grand final day. I'm not going to lie, I'm really not into the AFL at all, but I do know that there's Brisbane and there's Frio. So being an Adelaide resident, who are we going for? On the text line, whoever can text through, that's who I'm going to start barracking for, I reckon. Let me know. Oracle, Gorgon City with Jem Cook. You're on Fresh.

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0: DOD featuring Hayley May with Closure. You're listening to Fresh 92.7. It's Tasha here hanging out with you for your grand final day. Speaking of Closure, last break I asked who we're going to be going for in this grand final, whether it is Frio or the Brisbane Lions. As I said, I really can't be stuffed watching the footy. I don't really even like AFL, but I did say whoever's texting through on the text line, I will go for that team. And speaking of Closure, apparently we're going for the Brisbane Lions. So get up your orange, because that's what I Googled their colours are. Hopefully I'm not wrong, because that's who is going to win today. Who knows? Who knows? Speaking of around the corner, we've got Fade with Alesso and Pendulum. So don't go anywhere. You're on Fresh.
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2: Some viral video has gone around from Chengdu in China, and what it is and why it's causing a bit of commotion is it's a video of a beggar, someone asking for money on the streets of China. 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

facts were with whatever turns you on. You're listening to Fresh 92.7. It's Tasha here hanging out with you on your Saturday till 2. Yesterday I was on the train on the way to work and there was this guy sitting opposite me and his wallet was kind of sitting next to him on the seat. So like I assumed he knew it was there. So I didn't tell him because everyone's telling me in my life that I'm quite controlling. So I was like, I don't want to be like this crazy person being like, yeah, don't forget your wallet. But at the same time, I can't stop thinking if he left his wallet on the train that I could have stopped that. Tell me your thoughts, please. And if that was you and you did leave your wallet on the train, I am so incredibly sorry for not telling you sooner. Anyways, for right now, this is Addicted to Bass with Pure Tone. You're on Fresh.

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0: and Prosper with Good Girl. You're listening to Fresh 92.7. It's Tata here hanging out with you for your Saturday. Unfortunately, though, it is time I depart and go and watch the AFL Grand Final. I'm so excited because Fresh is going to be playing in the background and we're going to have an absolute banger of a time. And oh my gosh, I'm so excited to dress up as Adam Sandler. How cool is that? Right now for you, though, we have got the bangers still coming. Don't you worry, for your AFL lineup, we have some Ian Asher. That track on its way in a matter of a minute. And some Cops and Robbers with Sammy Fadiri. That one playing inside the next five. I'm Tasha. Have a super groovy Saturday. The Beat of Adelaide. Ciao.
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Clean Bandit, Example, Ellie Oakes. 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

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Also, Robin and this absolute banger. Sunny Federa and Crystal, My Loving, coming up real soon. But before we get there, Calvin Harris, Satisfy with Jazzy.

0: Sonny Federa, Crystal, My Loving, Fresh 97, The Beat of Adelaide, J-Bangers with you this afternoon. 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

K-pop Demon Hunters cast Huntrix. David get a remix of Golden on Fresh. You are with J Bangers for the Fresh Weekend. 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Camel Fat coming up real soon, the Chainsmokers. 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

0: What a Fool's James Hype, Fresh 97. You're hanging out with your friends. You are with J-Bangers this afternoon. 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
1: This is a game. 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

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Coming up real soon, Cyril Stumbling In. That song was absolutely huge. And this one I saw on the playlist, that's an absolute banger from Fragma with a twist of Sub Focus and Culture Shock. Can't wait to play that miracle right now, though. Disco Lines, No Broke Boys.

0: Marlon Hofstadt and South Star are like, and I do like. That is me done for the afternoon. Thank you for listening to Fresh. Hopefully you're having a great day. Having a barbecue, grand final barbecue with a couple of frothies. Enjoy your weekend, whatever you get up to. But before we get there, the Vital 25, our weekly chart show with Jimmy C is coming up. And then the boys to get your Saturday night started with Synergy. Have a good one.
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1: Well, would you look at that? Twice in 1 week? That's unusual. I was here Thursday for the Radiothon, and now I'm back at it doing the Vital 25. So this is a bit of a rarity. 0428 927 927. Please hit up that text line. But I don't want any grand final spoilers because I'll talk about that in just a little while. However, I almost forgot I had a shift today because I thought I'd already done it. I thought, oh yeah, I've already been there. I've done my thing. No, that was a completely different kettle of fish. I'm back at it doing the Vital 25. It is great to be here. Right now, though, let's have a little bit of a recap because clearly I needed one. Higel, Imal, Angel, and Ultranat all teaming up with Moving to the Sun. It is Jimmy C for your Vital 25.

0: top of the table for the Vital 25. Ketamers comes and goes, sitting pretty at number one, but maybe not so comfortably. We'll find out over the course of a brand new countdown in just a tad. 0428 927 927. The text line is open. But if you're like me, and every year I do this, right? I do this to myself, so no one else is to blame but me. I know I have this shift coming up every year, so I decide to just do a full media blackout on the grand final. So I know it's the last Saturday of September. Who's working the Saturday shift? And I don't want to have to, like, leave and come back and then catch up on the rest of the game. So I'm going to make some wild predictions coming up very shortly. But we got a brand new Vital 25 to get stuck into, don't we?
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0: Armin van Buuren and Sacha joining up for Everlasting in number 23 right here on the Vital 25. It's a great feeling to know that we have plenty more great tunes left to come because these are the best ones of the week and we haven't even reached the top 20. I got some wild takes on the grand final because I'm currently not even watching it. I'm waiting till I get home. Yes, I do this every single year. I don't want any spoilers and I don't want to have to leave halfway through the game. So here's my predictions right now. I got two of them. One, Kylie Minogue, she bombed. No, I'm just kidding. She probably did absolutely fabulous. And here's the big one. Frio are up by 35. That's what I'm going with. They're up by 35 right now. Uh-huh. I'm just putting it out there. See me back in half an hour and I'll let you know if I've got any more bold ones. But your top 20 is coming your way.
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0: Two-Charm with a Boyfriend, kicking off your top 20 right here on the Vital 25 with Jimmy C. Fresh 92.7, the beat of Adelaide. You love to get around a fat, stacked set of tracks every single weekend, but you have definitely got around us for the past couple of days. Not only was the 28-hour radiothon a massive success, we appreciate all your donations, and they are still coming in. We left it open for a couple of days, but it is running out of time, so if you can spare a couple of bits of coin, anything is appreciated, and with your support, we can keep this great facility running the only way we know how, with fantastic talent coming in and out of these doors every single day, and I'm just glad to be a part of it. You know what I mean? 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Like I said, anything's appreciated, guys, and we appreciate just the amount that's been flooding in over the past couple of days. It's unreal. I got no words. I'm speechless for the first time, so I'll let the music do the talking. Let's get back to the countdown.
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0: The home to your grand final soundtrack. It is Jimmy C with you for The Vital 25 on Fresh 92.7, the beat of Adelaide. You have the best tunes on the weekend for the biggest game of the year. That's the only way we know how to do it. 0428 927 927. I am doing it a little bit of a different way, though. A little bit unorthodox. I am not watching the game currently. I am waiting till I get home because I don't want to have to go to and from the station and just miss parts of the game. I just want to watch it all the way from beginning to end, including the pregame show. So here are my predictions. Last time I spoke to you about this, Freo was up by 35. I'm thinking that's flipped. And now Brizzy are up by 18. However, Kylie is getting rave reviews for her performance. I know, bold prediction, right? Kylie Minogue, good performer. Yeah, real far out there one, Jimmy. However, coming your way, we are going back to a pretty far out year for your Vital Wineback, the year that was 2020. Oh, that should be fun. The track is good, I promise. It's on the way.
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2: I've been waiting to say that one for about a couple of songs time. I think it landed well. It wasn't a great year in the grand scheme of things, but you and I made it through, so we can think about that positively. What happened? Oh, we watched Tiger King on Netflix. That was cool when we saw people doing things outside, both good and really, really bad. However, we did make it through and we got some great tunes on the other side of it. Sophie Tucker especially was one of them with Purple Hat. Let's chug it on. 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
3: Purple Hat, cheetah print, dancing on the people, rolled up at the after joint, dancing on the people, people dancing on the people. I got people on the people, people dancing on the people, with the people on the people, smoking CO2, see me, see you dancing on the people, climb up on the booth, hanging from the people on the people, my head is the roof, dancing on the ceiling on the people. I got people on the people, dancing.

0: another alongside Emily Warren with your number 11 right here on the Vital 25 Silver Lions. And let's talk about the silver lining and things and trying to find it. Hopefully, if your team loses today, just remember that you had a good time watching it. Yeah? Did ya? Because I haven't watched it yet, so I don't know who's winning. This is, you are listening to someone right now that is waiting until they get home to watch the full game, okay, in its entirety. But I do have a couple of wild predictions right now. Going in blind, last time I spoke to you, I said Brizzy were up by 18. I think they have extended that lead to a further 5 goals. So I can't wait to listen back to this and see if I'm right on the money. If I am, I am Nostradamus. That's shocking, but I'm going to go back into the music. That could save me. Top 10 on the way.
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Oh, it's a big one. It's Fisher alongside Florence, a man with What a Life. As Jimmy C is with you for your Vital 25. That was number 804-28-927-927. If you want to jump on the text line, hopefully you're having a good time watching the granny. 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Our 28-hour radiothon, it was a dream, right? It was so good. 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Any little bit helps. If you've got a bit of scratch, a bit of coin, we love you for it, and we want to keep this place alive. And the best way we can do that is with your help. So fantastic work. Let's get around some Adelaide community stuff. You know what I'm saying? Peggy Gough coming at you right now alongside Aria Star. Whoa, man. Whoa.

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Number 5.

0: They say Adelaide's the city of churches. You may have just found yourself a new religion. No longer faithless. It's Faithless with BB Rexha. Oh, man, BB just absolutely killing the game right now. 0428-927-927 is the text line. If you want to jump on and just don't let me know what the score is of the game, I think Freo have come back, but they're still not winning. So they're getting closer, and they haven't been counteracted by Brisbane on the scoreboard. You're talking to someone right now that it's not watching the game live. So I'm going to be very interested to see if my predictions are right on the money here. I'm going to watch the game back. I've been giving you live non-commentary for the last couple hours here. But coming your way, oh, mate, it's the top three best tracks of the week right here on The Vital.
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The broadcast might be over, but you can still help keep Fresh fresh. That's what we love to see from you. And we have been seeing the love come through for the past few days, and it's quite overwhelming. It kind of makes you want to shed a few tears. We're going to have a little cry. Porter Robertson, right now, shedding a few tears. Want to cry. Because it's your number one here on the Vital 25, just like your team. Insert Frio or Brisbane.

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1: It's been disco everywhere, actually. It's got me in a good mood.
0: Yeah.
1: In a happy, friendly mood.
0: Disco lifts the vibe. Because we're going to get dark later. Because we do every show. We get dark and heavy by the last, like, 30 minutes, don't we?
1: We just get carried away, really.
0: 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We start off so happy and friendly and cheerful and upbeat with, like, disco and piano sounds. And then we just go into dirty bass lines. No other way.
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0: That's it.
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0: Don't apologise. Hey, it is Gex and Friendly.
1: You know what? I'm not sorry.
0: You're good. 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
3: Some viral video has gone around from Chengdu in China. 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It is a robot.
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3: 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Oh my God. 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
2: 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It's Gex and Friendly. Speakers are turned up too loud in here. That's the problem, man.
3: I'm sorry, what'd you say?
2: 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The complete lack of communication in the studio because we refuse to turn the speakers down. 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
3: Now, see, look, well, they're up loud when the mics are off. We turn the speakers off and we turn the mics on and then we can't hear anything.
2: Yeah,
3: 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It's just ringing constantly.
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3: This is DJ's ears, everybody. Probably don't be a DJ. Or do it because it's super fun.
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0: 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It's Gex and Friendly kickstarting your Saturday night. 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
1: He just doesn't tell me about him until we're here. So you guys just found out? Oh, I found out at the same time.
0: Yeah, that's how I like to roll.
1: I may as well be a listener. Look, I'll see myself out.
0: I'll see you later. 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
10: That's right. And in this half an hour of the show, we like to just turn up the notch a little bit, put some heat back into the speakers, bring the party back, some might say, Kex.
9: That's it. That's what we were saying earlier, is we always start off funky, disco, piano-y, happy, and then we go to this dark, bassy place by this time of the show. And it's great. It's a journey. It is
10: actually
9: a journey.
10: You know what?
9: What?
10: I'm going to refrain from the darkness.
9: Yeah?
10: Yeah, I'm going to see the light.
9: What does that involve?
10: yeah, we're just going to play some music. That's enough for it. Enough.
9: Yeah,
10: enough.
9: Sounds good.

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It's Gex and Friendly on Fresh, bringing you the soundtrack right here, right now. 0428 927 927 as we work our way towards the guess at KLP in about 15 minutes' time here on Synergy.

0: The party is well and truly underway now on Synergy. Gex and Friendly in the mix, bringing the club to you. We do it every single week.
1: I'll tell you what, our guests just got an hour and a half of a perfect warm-up.
0: That's it. We're just the warm-up DJs for our guests.
1: He's very welcome.
0: Every single week, yeah.
1: And he didn't have to pay for it or nothing. It's all free.
0: Nah.
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0: You know what else is free? 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
1: Yeah, it's a running joke we have. It's not funny at all, but we go with it.
0: It has never been funny, but I'll still roll with it. Hey, guest set coming up next. KLP on the Synergy guest set. Don't go anywhere.
1: Well done.

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6: 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It's Gex and Friendly bringing you the show. And every week at this time, we take your favourite DJs and we let them loose on the Synergy decks. Tonight on the guest set, this.

0: 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You have been in the guest mix with KLP. Left the higher BPMs to the guests tonight. What do you think, Gex?
1: Love it. Absolute fire coming through your speakers tonight on the guest set. KLP there. Banger after banger after banger. Talking about banger after banger after banger. Sean Maynard stopped by the Bunnings sausage sizzle earlier today. No?
0: If you got any good dad jokes, Gex desperately needs them by the sounds of it.
1: Hey, someone out there found that funny and that's all that matters. Because it wasn't Sean Maynard. Just give me a face.
0: For one person that didn't find you funny.
1: He does play the occasional banger on his show, though. The occasional banger.
0: Okay, his show is fire, mate. Come on.
1: I'm not going to lie. I listen to it in the car when I leave.
0: That felt really unnatural. I just gave him a compliment. I'm sweating. What's happening right now?
1: You're scaring him. All right, we're out of here. We'll see you same time next week. Gex and Friendly signing off. Sean Maynard taking over. Have a good one. And goodbye.
0: Bye.
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1: Some viral video has gone around from Chengdu in China, and what it is and why it's causing a bit of commotion is it's a video of a beggar, someone asking for money on the streets of China. 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It is a robot.
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1: 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Oh my God. 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
4: 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We dare you to join us tonight.

anthems coming your way. And we just had to start Armin van Buuren, Pete Tong, Poppy Baskin, and the classic Toka's Miracle. Brought bang up to date for 2026. What a classic. Let's do this. Lost Boy Jay in a...

There's another classic getting reworked for 26. Soul Central, Bar Skills and Vesca on the remix of Strings of Life on Dance Anthems. Empire of the Sun, Aussie Legends, Ian Asher on the remix of DNA. Dance Anthems.

Desmond and Summon with Atlantic Ocean, echoes of the 90s on Dance Anthems. Channeling that legendary tune from Atlantic Ocean. It is Dance Anthems. It's your essential guide to the world of dance. Joined by Mark Knight in the Weekend Vibix tonight, making his long-awaited return to our decks here. Let's continue. Warren and Lauren, Let Me Forget.

0: one, Clementine Douglas and Trust on Dance Anthems. That is your essential guide to the world of dance. It's Shaun Maynard. He's pressing play on these jams for you. At Dance Anthems Show, if you reach out to the show, love to know what you think is going to be number one on the Vibe Dance Show. I'm going to count them down from 5 to 1 in just a moment. Kicking off with DOD's new one next on Dance Anthems.
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0: 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Let's go up from 5 to 1 of the 5 biggest dance hits being streamed. Spun, Shazam, TikTok, Insta, Reels across the globe. We start at 5.

Volta. Hey, everybody. It's the Vibe Dance Chart, five biggest dance hits on the planet. As we get you closer to number one with our number three song this week, Chris Lorenzo, alongside

0: number two on the Vibe Dance Chart. Our guest on the show tonight, Mark Knight, joining us for a weekend vibe mix for the final half hour. Looking forward to that. Into number one for another week, Sunny Federa, Becky Hill, and Say Something.
1: The Vibe Dance Chart, number one.

Anthem Show. Daniel says he never misses an episode as well. Loving the tunes while he gets a bit of gardening done today. Tonight, Ethan. Yes, at night, at Dance Anthem Show. Maybe he's listening back during the week. Tommy Phillips there, and sun is shining, lovely day. And Eli Brown.

0: excited. Played Ben Hemsley before this. His remix of Armin Van Buren's In and Out of Love. And we've got some Weekend Weapons on the way. Crystal, Two-Face, Hearty, Yes Food, Jada Cheek, and so much more incoming.
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this very show. You're on Dance Anthems, and let's do another showy from Two Faced and Ewan McCarter. Ewan Carter. And this is pretty crazy because it is called Crazy. Second of our weekend weapons tonight here on Dance Anthems. Go on, lean over, turn it up.

somewhere tonight, if not here on Dance Anthems, your essential guide to the world of dance. It's Sean Maynard bringing the bangers here this week, and we've got new music here from Yes Boone, the Aussie star, living large on this one, digging it. It's called Nosebleeds. Highly anticipated, this one.

0: Mark Knight next on Dance Anthems.
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5: It's been a minute since we've had this boy on the show. One of the legends in house music, bringing us a full weekend vibe extend into the world of house and disco heaters. And we're loving your Visa here on the show, which we've been playing as well. All right, let's kick things off with Mark Knight here for a weekend vibe extend. Go on, lean over, turn it up, push aside the couch, the sofa, the armchairs if you're at home, and let's go raving. It's Dance Anthems with Mark Knight behind the decks.

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It's just something that, it's real simple. And it just deals with anybody can understand. But my definition of house music is what comes from the soul.

we have stepped into the world of Mr. Mark Knight on Dance Anthems, your essential guide to the world of dance, all right? At Dance Anthems, show you what you're in out somewhere in between tonight. Maybe you're waiting on your Uber order to arrive tonight and getting ready to head out to the club. Maybe you're working out your exact destination, even if that does end up being a band. Okay, don't go to bed yet. Not yet. Not till we're done, all right? Stick around. More hot goodness to come here as we continue on this journey that is a Weekend Vibe Mix with the legend himself back on the show for one night only. It's Mark Knight on Dance Anthems.

0: Bravo, sir. Top notch, top shelf business here from Mark Knight. Sort out that weekend vibe mix. Thank you for your ears tonight. Appreciate you joining us. We're back next week for more dance anthems. My name's Sean Maynard. Checking out. What have you got up to this weekend? What's on rave site?
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get the crew together and come wind it back with us October 10th at the Lion Arts Factory. Jumping straight into the tunes right now, this is the brand new release by the man Mesto, his record called Freaks. Turn it up, you're in the main room.

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0: can't go wrong trying to make things right. 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Trying to make things right. Trying to make things right. I can't go wrong.
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1: Some viral video has gone around from Chengdu in China, and what it is and why it's causing a bit of commotion is it's a video of a beggar, someone asking for money on the streets of China. However, it is not human. It is a robot.
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1: So a viral video has gone around from Chengdu in China, and what it is and why it's causing a bit of commotion is it's a video of a beggar, someone asking for money on the streets of China. 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
1: Some viral video has gone around from Chengdu in China, and what it is and why it's causing a bit of commotion is it's a video of a beggar, someone asking for money on the streets of China. 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It is a robot.
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Helen on board and giving your favorite station running. So a huge thank you to everyone that was involved. Now, I hope you enjoyed the Radiothon as well with all the cool talent that we had on board. We'll talk about that a little bit more in the show. Of course, we've also got some leftover Wineback party tickets up for grabs that we can let you know about, and all the info for the Fresh 97 DJ course, which is just about a month or so away. All that plus more, much, much more happening later on in the show, and all your favorite music, just like this one to kick off your Sunday morning pre-brekkie. It's Thumbs by Jiggets featuring Lamb right here on Fresh.

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1: Remember that night at the Hippodrome? 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Heart quickens, south of the river. 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

0: Fresh 92.7, it's the Beat of Adelaide. You know, by Notion and X Club, joined by Baz for your Sunday morning pre-brekkie. And this is the part where I get to be a little bit sappy because I want to say thank you once again to all the support for our radiothon. We just had this past Thursday and Friday. I mentioned at the top of the show, $15,000+ has been raised, which is an insane amount of money to think about, especially, I want to say, this day and age where all the stuff that people have to deal with, seriously, it means such a lot to all of us here at the station. So a big thank you. I really do hope you enjoyed all the antics we all got up to. I think there was like 20 plus of us or something that got involved in that. In the end, it was nuts. It was a lot of fun. I will say it's very interesting coming to the station this early Sunday morning, and the place is like dead. It's quiet. It's empty. I'm the only one here. When I was here on Thursday and Friday, and it was just so energetic, so much energy. It was mental. Seriously, it was so much fun. Thank you guys once again. It really does mean a lot. If you do have another center that you want to chuck our way, or if you missed out, don't worry. 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I know that the boys, Tom and Callum, mentioned with Sean on Friday, if you got to 20K, we're going to have a whole Monday day dedicated to just your favorite music, and that's it. Really cool goal, I should mention, to work towards. 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It really will mean a lot, and everything already does mean a lot. Thank you guys so much, and because of that, you get to keep listening to your favourite radio station, which is right here on Fresh.
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Fresh 97, The Beat of Adelaide, Break My Heart by Bag Raiders, featuring Meg Mac on that track, and you're joined by Baz for your Sunday morning pre-break. You got yourselves an interesting song break on the way, because we've got a brand new track by, I should say, Empire of the Sun, but it's the Ian Asher remix, just a couple songs away. That's DNA. Look forward to that one. It's two songs away. But first off, you got this one, Free Your Mind, Prosper and Clooney, up now. Look forward to that new track though, guys, here on Fresh.

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0: Fresh 92.7, it's the Beat of Adelaide. That was You Gonna Want Me, I Know, by Tigger versus Medusa. 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

Fresh 92.7 is the beat of Adelaide 1-800 by a massive friend of the station, Baby No Money and Iron Mouse. It's my Baz for your Sunday morning pre-brekkie. I feel like there's a small group of us who knows the featured girl on that song, and the ones that know, we're kind of in like our own bubble. If you know, you know. I'm part of the crew, guys. Trust me, it's okay. Trust me, we're all good. But this song is such a banger. It's so good. I blasted it on the way here. I've been blasting basically all the time. There's something about it where the beat is just, like, the BPM is just right. Ignoring the fact that the song's just great anyway, the people on it are great, but it hits the right part of my brain. You know what I mean? Just that right scratch bit, the right bit. You know those songs? The right bit? Anyway, let's move on. It's Careful, DAD, and Easy Breezy. We've got another hour of awesome music on the way for you, for your Sunday morning pre-recce, right here on Fresh.

0: Fresh 92.7, it's the beat of Adelaide that was whirled away by Griffin, Bunt and Inez. You're joined by Baz for your Sunday morning pre-brekkie. And speaking of things that are just around the corner, because we're talking about the Wineback Party, it's only 2 weeks away. Our Fresh DJ course is just a month or so away, headlined by your favorite DJ Sanchez, of course, the brains behind our live Wineback Hours. It's going to be from October 28th to December 2nd, every Wednesday night from 6 p.m. to 8 p.m. And it's the best chance for you to get involved, to learn about how to be digital, behind the scenes production, all of that cool stuff. Over 6 weeks. 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

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It's the beat of Adelaide. It wouldn't be a Sunday morning pre-break here with Baz without it, would it? Eat Me Better, the brand new track from the Minno, of course, a huge artist here on the station. Well, loved artist here on the station. 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

Fresh 92.7, The Beat of Adelaide. That was Serotonin by James Hype. And this has been your Sunday morning pre-recce with Baz. Thanks for listening and for tuning in, Adelaide. And that's the end of your September weekends as well. We're already up to October in 2026. I'm looking, we've got like an upcoming events thing that we've got, that we've got access to, I guess, even though it's not that hard to figure out. We are 90 days away from the Christmas weekend. I think it's, oh yeah, it's on a Friday. Christmas weekend. We are 90 days away. Of course, that means we're about a month or so away from the Christmas pageant. Let's go. We love the Christmas pageant, but we love Christmas as well, just as much. You'll be joined by your usual brekkie team in 15 minutes time or so. And I'll see you tomorrow morning, as always, 6 a.m. bright and early for the wake up call. Till then, guys. This Wednesday.

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0: Fresh 92.7, The Beat of Adelaide. That was Silver Lines by Another featuring Emily Warren. It's Hazel and Sean joining you this Sunday morning.
1: Yeah, for the first time ever, we're on a Sunday, 9 to 12, prime
0: yes.
1: time.
0: We must be doing something right. Usually we are Thursdays, 4 to 6 a.m.
1: And we've got upgraded, so how great.
0: We've been upgraded. It is, yeah, we'll be here, we'll be joining you. We've got a few things to talk about. Sean and I, we love to spice it up. We've got our own niches. So we've got things coming up like what kind of car do you feel like based on your mood today?
1: Yes.
0: That's our favourite segment.
1: So keep locked in for that one.
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0: Cassian and Arco come to life on Fresh 92.7, the Beat of Adelaide. Sean and Hazal here, taking you to 12 p.m. And we had something really exciting happen in the studio this week. We had our 28-hour radiothon, and Hazal and I were really excited to be a part of it. We got the 11 p.m. slot.
1: Yes, we were part of history, 11 p.m. So we decided to do something funky, creative, and out there. We did an ASMR bedtime story.
0: Because what else are you going to do at 11 p.m.?
1: That's right. Now, if you don't know what ASMR is, it's when you speak a little softly, a little bit of whispers, and it's like a sound sensory thing to calm you, and a lot of people use it to get put to sleep, right? So we decided to take a twist and do an ASMR bedtime story, which was a big hit across the studio.
0: Yeah, we had so many people coming up to us saying, that was so funny, and like, you guys did so well, and I was really surprised by that.
1: I even had one of the fat cats message me to say that's the most he's laughed in a while.
0: That's a pretty good compliment to get.
1: Got a giggle and a hoot out of him.
0: A little hoot.
1: But what we're saying here is you should stay tuned here to Zal and Sean on Fresh 92.7, because we're going to throw in a little ASMR story time again.
0: So keep it locked in.
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Fresh 92.7, the beat of Adelaide. It's Hazawa and Sean getting you through to 12. 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